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5: Good.
0: You can disregard. She spoke with another neighbor. It was the Amazon driver's.
5: Correct.
6: From 5030. He worked that way until we know the status of the alarm.
5: Okay, push it.

0: Center dispatched to Monroe City. Key holders advising it's a false alarm, but the alarm company is unable to cancel.
1: Monroe City Echo Copters. 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
2: Central dispatch to units responding to turns. The alarm company did call back. The key holder advises a false alarm, but the alarm company cannot cancel it.
1: On normal traffic.
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0: 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We're going to see Echo is going to be clear to see on turns, return quarters. New show's completed call. Engine 2, you can return.
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0: 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I'll be clear of Toledo Promedica and en route to the Bedford sub.
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0: Central 2, 814 or 816, copy in the trouble subject.
1: Eight
0: 41 Sydney Street, 341 Sydney, cross of Franklin and Toledo. Doug's calling in. You want to be seen in reference to trouble with a bicyclist that occurred around 7.
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0: Good evening, 1477. I'll be Officer Anderson, Badge 314. I'll be working on I-75 on a traffic detail, unknown end time.
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1: Central Dispatch on the air for Ida Fire with an odor investigation. 4163 Plum Village Court, 4163 Plum Village Court, across of Plum Village Drive. Respond for an appliance with a gas odor. Still getting further. Timeout 2023.

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1: Central dispatch on the air, any unit in the area of 6149 Greenlick Lane, 6149 Greenlick, cross of South Dixie. Riley, call back in twice now, 911 open lines, yelling for her daughter to go to sleep. They are currently verbal, open line only, Central's clear, 2029.

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1: 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You can disregard one of the other units.
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0: Central, 1477, traffic stop, 575 northbound at the 23.
1: Northbound at the 23.
0: You can show me out with a white truck, white trailer combination, no plate available right now.
1: Okay.
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1: 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The daughter is now kicking dad and threw a bag of poop at mom.
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0: Okay. 58, 25, copy, stop. Lewis and Rock. 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
0: You can disregard 49 on the D6 call. I'll head over there.
1: Fifty 49 clear.
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2: You can respond to normal traffic. I think we got it isolated here to the stove. So we're just going to use the monitor if you would, please.
0: Clear.
1: To 1416, copy and a trespass.
0: Glenn.
1: 12048 Bedford Street. 12048 Bedford, Cross of York and Carlton. Loretta's calling in. She's the property manager. Advised that Josh Mason, at that location, has already been trespassed. White male, unknown clothing. Homeowner's going to advise that he's not there.
0: Clear.

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Respond priority 1, 83-year-old female, possible stroke, trouble staying awake, speech problems, and high blood pressure. Daughter's en route with a 15-minute ETA. Timeout 2044.

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Respond for power line burning on the roof on fire. Still getting further. 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
0: LMR unit requesting your SOP. 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
2: Yeah, LMR is clear. 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
0: Central to Ida Fire, did you have traffic for me?
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0: 46, I'll be out with 2 subjects on vice here at Monroe Front. Looks like 2 white male juveniles.
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0: Central Monroe City, engine 2 southeast, Rassler. Moving to a residential. Nothing showing. Yeah, investigating.
1: Okay.
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2: 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All IDs be clear of the scene on Plum Village Court. Command be terminated.
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1: Central area of Hubble Street and West 7th, Hubble and West 7th. 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Ryan's calling in. He'd like to be seen at 325 West 7th Street.
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0: 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Clear the scene, 20 North Rossler. Need a Caleb's Cook.
1: Clear.

Central, 1477, traffic stop I-75 southbound at the 23. You can show me out with a Wisconsin trailer plate, 869-351. It's a white truck with an orange trailer.

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1: 8686 Bomia Road, 8686 Bomia, cross Osmar 6 in Newport. Kevin's calling in. He's having issues with the neighbors being belligerent. They're now confronting him. Possibly physical, 4 to 5 people.
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1: Central dispatch with a VOL for any units in the area of East Dunbar and South Telegraph. East Dunbar and South Telegraph. Be on the lookout for a black Silverado, Michigan plate, JZH7853. Driver was swerving in and out of lanes, pulled into the cannabis shop at the northwest corner of 7th and Telegraph. Caller is no longer on the line. Central is clear at 2126.
3: Thursday, I'll clear the VOL.
2: 46, clear to be all.
1: Central 2-5841, 5866. Parties are now separated. Started because the subject threw eggs at our caller's house.
2: 66, clear.
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0: 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Responder Orchard Center High School, 1750 Oak Street. Nick's calling in. He's a superintendent of the school, stating kids threw something through the window. He has a 10-minute ETA. He'll be in a Red Monroe School Chevy van with a custodian as well.
1: Okay, sir. Just to advise, I'm going to be held up here by cell phone.
0: B16, your volume is low. Can you repeat?
1: I'm going to be held up by cell phone.

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0: Unreadable plate on a Toyota Highlander. Wait, no. Central. That engine 3 is back in quarters. Who's the last one off here?
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0: 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Central 5849, you can show me on a service. 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
1: Yeah, answer. 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
0: Clear, all units can disregard. 5840 is secure.
1: 25.
0: Fifty-eight, 76 security. Clear. Did you need 5841 to continue?
1: No, she can disregard that.
0: 5841 clear.
2: I'm clear. I just pulled up. I'll still be out.
0: Clear. Rate 5824. CMH is going to be delayed.
1: 24 is clear. Do they need me to hang around until they come here?
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0: I spoke with the parties. All is calmed down right now. CMH can continue. I'm going to be clear the report for right now. If they need me, they can call me back here, if that's okay.
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0: 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Respond priority 1 to Petersburg Road and McCarty Road. 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

0: River.
1: Central 5049, we have no updates. This is going to be in the area North Monroe and West Elm. North Monroe, West Elm, a gray Bronco driving southbound in the northbound lanes, no license plates.
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3: Can I get a city unit at South Monroe Street and 8th? I got a pull down line in the middle of the road.
4: I'm out with the troops up here. We're just south of 7th Street here on Monroe Street. There's two vehicles. The Bronco appears to be on the terrace. And then there's another SUV involved here. Looks like he struck a telephone pole or something.
1: Is this a vehicle from the BOL?
4: Yeah, it's a gray Bronco.
1: Clear.
2: 49 is clear. You can show me now.
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4: Good.
1: Clark, it'll be a black Focus versus a gray Ram. 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
4: Clark.
5: Central 1460, that'll be clear last. I can take that PDA on Yankee and Clark. I am just a little ways out, though.
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1: 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PD is on scene. Central's clear, 2157.
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0: I'll be clear of the assist. They can take me off the board. I'll be heading to Lineway for the remainder. Have a good night.
1: You as well.
7: Center dispatch on the air to any unit in the area of northbound 23 and the 5. Northbound 23 passing the 5-mile marker. Be a well for a gravel type semi, should have a black tarp. Caller says they are all over the roadway, possibly falling asleep. Central clear at 2203.

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0: 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Central's clear, 2205.
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3: Yeah, I'm not sure if this is going to be a hit and run or not, but they were ran off the road by a blue Ford Escape. Sounds like it might have been a little road rage prior to the crash, and then the vehicle was last seen northbound Petersburg Road from the time of the incident.
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1: Go ahead.
2: It should just be the single female with the shoulder injury. Her fire, it's possible hit and run. The road rage prior to Blue Ford escape left northbound on Petersburg.
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0: 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Duffy's is en route for that vehicle and DPS has been notified.
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0: Central, 1488, traffic stop, southbound 75 to 20.
1: Southbound at the 20.
0: Oklahoma, Charles, John, 3027, white semi, white trailer.
2: If everyone, you can show me out, this road is going to be blocked.

0: Central 1477, traffic stop I-75 southbound at the 21.
1: Southbound at the 21.
0: You can show me out with a blue semi-truck with bobtailing, no plate available.

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0: Central, C30. 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
0: Clear.
2: And I'll be clearly assist. 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
0: Clear. Respond to 38 East Noble G and Sackett. Are your crosses? 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

0: 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We'll give Erie or MCA a call to let them know.
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0: Was that light pole in front of an address?
1: It's 708 South Mill Street. I also have a light pole number, too, if you want to give them that.
0: Affirm, go ahead with that.
1: Looks like it's going to be 136.
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1: 136.
0: Okay, thank you.

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0: 7990 Krebs Drive, 7990 Krebs, Cross of Baldwin and Lentler. First was calling in, the white truck versus a Ford Edge. It occurred in the driveway.

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0: 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Corey is canceled this interview.

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1: 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Thank you. 66, you can clear the carbon.
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0: On gas station 504 South Telegraph, 504 South Telegraph, cross of South Custer. Kimberly's calling in. She said that her mother is living in a red Chevy Cruze in the parking lot of the Marathon. She wants her checked on.

0: 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We are out waiting for 5049.
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2: 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Hey, Pfeiffer, Badge 106, working on southbound scale till 0700. My prep is 486.
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1: Go ahead.
0: Michigan, Nora Lincoln, Charlie, Henry, Paul. It's a Silver Force gate.
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1: 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Clear.
0: Dispatch, would you be able to be assist as well?
1: Clear. It occurs southbound 23 at the 1. Deer is on the side of the road, unknown if it's deceased. Caller's at Big Daddy is 6055 US 223, named Black Dodge Durango.

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0: 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ADT's calling in a perimeter alarm.

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0: We're meeting Cole in the county lobby. Reference to some issues he was having in jail. 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

0: 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We're going to be Rossler pointing to the Woodcrest Square parking lot here.
1: Rossler at Woodcraft Square.
0: 46 is advised. Looks like it's a male on a dirt bike. He just continued on into the grass area here. He's going around Woodcraft Square, heading to go back eastbound. I'm not going to be pursued or anything.
1: Clear.
2: 30's clear. Thank you. Just canvas the area, see if he parks anywhere, and I'll head out there as well.
0: Clear. It looked like the male had a black hoodie on and was on like a red and white little like crop jacket like bike type thing.
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1: Here.

Central Dispatch to Luna Pier Fire. Respond to 4434 Luna Pier Road, the Luna Pier Beach, for a small bonfire that was created on the beach by three young girls. Caller reported that the fire is currently out. Central's clear. 1208.

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0: 83 to 83 to Chief 1. You want us to roll?
1: 83 Chief 1. There's nothing to roll on. There's nobody out here. There's no fire. There's nothing.
0: Clear. We'll wait for your assessment.
1: I know you said the beach, but did they give you any kind of... Because there's nothing out here. There's no one out here. No fire, no nothing.
2: Did state at the end of the call that he checked and that it appeared to be out.

0: On the Fair Chief, we're on the Central. We're going to be clear of the scene. Unable to locate anything.
1: Clear.

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1: 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It'll be at the State Park Car Wash, 1803 North 60, across of Waterworks, audible perimeter attic door.

0: 531, I'll be en route to MCJ with one male. 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
2: Forty-six, I'll be on them.
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0: Central. That's the 830. Let me stop by a train on Sandy Creek.
1: 030.
2: Good day, 41. You can show me out. Copy ending.
1: 030.
2: 44173.
3: Okay, 888. 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
1: 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All right. 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
4: We'll be responding to the TA, a PDA. He'll be in a white Honda Accord at pump 4. He hit a deer southbound at the 16, and the deer is stuck on his car.
3: Clear.

0: Sent your dispatch on the air to any unit in the area, southbound 79, correction, 75 from the 18. Southbound 75 from Netto. BOL for a black Kia Forte has one headlight. Caller said that they were all over the road, have almost caused several accidents because they're playing on their phone while they're driving. No caller on the line. Center's clear at 0034.
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0: 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On a white Honda Accord.
1: Okay.
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8710 North Stony Creek Road, 8710 North Stony, cross of Newport and Grafton. Joe's calling in. He woke up at 12:30, realized all of the lights in his barn are on. No unknown vehicles in the drive.

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1: 58, 32 clear.
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0: 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She heard a bang at her front door, her ADT alarm's going off, service was canceled, still actively beeping. 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
3: 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Faith Baptist Church off Sandy Creek, please. Michigan, David Victor Boy 283. It's gonna be a black Dodge Grand Caravan. I got someone in it.
1: Clear brakes. 8 units, were you clear on 64 traffic?
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Central Dispatch to Frenchtown Station 1, respond priority 3 to 1635 Tony Court, 1635 Tony Court, crosses of Stewart Road, for a 72-year-old man with weakness and is having trouble getting up further on the couch. Timeout 138.

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0: On to 457 North Monroe Street, 457 North Monroe Street. Address was obtained from Rapid. We had an open line with no one speaking, no answer on callback. We also had a second call, and there is a CAD history for a previous CFS associated with 444 North Monroe Street with Crystal Bowman.

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0: Respond to 1616 Princess Court, 1616 Princess Court, cross of Village Green Lane. Interrupt the area for loud music, has been going on for 10 minutes.
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0: Sensor 46, we talked to the resident at 457. 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

0: 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Hello, this is Bob. 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

0: 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Good morning, ma'am. It's McMullen. I'll be on till 0730. Prep 0394. And I'll be working at OHSP Traffic Hotel.
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Timeout 416.

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0: Be in Route 2 MCJ with one, starting as same as previous ending.

Central Dispatch to LMR Fire, respond priority 1 to 13680 Tuttle Hill Road, 13680 Tuttle Hill Road, crosses of Darling and Grames, for a 73-year-old female who is having stomach pain and vomiting. Timeout 421.

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1: 11, can you repeat your traffic? 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
0: Clear.
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0: Central Dispatch to Monroe City Fire, respond priority 1 to 407 Railroad Street, 407 Railroad Street, crosses of East 5th and East 3rd, for a 69-year-old male who is having chest pain and chest discomfort, difficulty speaking between breaths, timeout 435.

0: 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No city echoes on it.
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0: Michigan 9, Queen Victor Queen, 78, on a red Ford F-150.
2: Any unit in the area of Navarre and Jerome. Navarre and Jerome, we have Crystal Bowen on the phone. She said that she's being chased with a gun. We're still trying to get further.
3: Four is just clearing up. Dispatch 53 up and right as well.
0: That's sort of maybe EDP if it's the same person I'm thinking of.

0: Units responding to Navarre is going to be 105 Navarre. I see him on the phone saying she's being chased by an unknown offender with a gun.
1: Thursday, I'm clear, first Scott. 46 clear.

0: three units responding, our caller no longer sees the offender.
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0: Negative.
2: Clear.
3: 30's in the area.
1: I'm not seeing any subject conflict here on Navarre. I'm going to check the area.
0: Clear.
1: There's no idea of a subject now right here on Navarre. 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

0: Is that the caller?
1: I'm with the caller right now. She's advising that they ran down the alleyway, east on this alleyway here. And I don't see any subjects on there.

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Sounds like there's possibly two black male offenders, one wearing a Looney Tunes coat. This allegedly happened at a corner house on East 3rd Street by the fire station. I'm still trying to get further.

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0: Maybe trying to find this residence on East 3rd Street near the fire department. No firearm was observed. She claimed that she heard a firearm be cocked in the other room. She made similar statements in the past.
1: Clear.

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1: What?
0: Respond to Sky High Tobacco and Bait at 15517 South Dixie. 15517 South Dixie. Elmwood is your cross. ADT is calling in an audible front door.
1: For 64.
0: Can you head that way to back you until he's secure?
1: I suppose so.

0: 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We'll take that for 64.
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0: 37 to 30. 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
1: Clear. I'm back to you.
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0: 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I'll be out of service. 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
1: 601.
0: Morning, prep 4280. I'll be on until 1:30.
1: Good morning.
2: 5824, other unit can disregard.
1: Fifty-eight, sixty-six, three, clear direct.
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1: 37.
0: I'll be giving a single ride over to the area of East 3rd Street at the house of that. Starting mileage 23645.
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2: 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Have a good day.
1: You as well, sir.

Central, 5035. Good morning. We'll be in service till 9 o'clock. Be on a traffic detail. 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
0: 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I'll be on until 10 a.m. working at traffic detail, OHSP, end of prep 0460.
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And for station two, respond to 8553 Barbara Lee. 8553 Barbara Lee between Concierge and Vicky Wayne. The unknown age male, like he's having a heart attack. He's not alert, trouble breathing. Have garage code information in the CAD screen. Timeout 611.

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1: Go ahead.
0: On northbound 75, is it 17 for a truck tire in the fast lane?
1: Clear.
2: It's 76 and 95. Do you have paperwork to take care of?
1: Yeah, but we can take care of it.
2: Clear. We're caught up, so just let me know.
0: Responders to Beverly.
3: Alpha 2.
0: The caller said that he said she'll get from the garage, should open the back door.
3: Paper.
0: Ford Black, 2018 Nissan Altima that hit a pallet on north or southbound 75 at the 10 a few days ago. Looking to make a report.
4: Le Pleasant's in Albany.

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1: Go ahead.
0: Southbound 75 at the 21 for a vehicle in the ditch with its headlights on. It's going to be at the southbound entrance ramp.
1: Clear.
0: Southbound 75 entrance ramp from the 21. Southbound 75 entrance ramp from the 21. Report of a vehicle in the ditch with the headlights on. Unknown injuries. For timeout 619. 504.
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Frenchtown Station 1, have a report of fires down east of 255 LaSalle Road, east of 255 LaSalle Road, between North Monroe and North Telegraph, current wires down across the roadway, timeout 629.

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0: Okay. 5866, go ahead.
1: I'm UTL for now. Do you have any other callers calling about this?
0: Negative. Fire was UTL as well.
1: Clear.

0: Go ahead, I'm at 33.
1: Yeah, Tony, where are you guys at, or which way are you heading?
0: We got on southbound. Nothing on the ramp there. Nothing on the ramp to 275. We're going up to the telegraph to turn around. I was getting ready to call it an SUTL.
1: Okay, we'll just go back over the top and maybe look northbound.
0: Be advised, we're going to have to go up to Carlton Rockwood Road. The exit ramp to Telegraph Road is closed.
1: Okay, we're going to head northbound 75 just to check. And then we'll keep this channel on and our prep on 911.
0: Claire.
2: 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Have a good day.
3: 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Central 5036, good morning. I'll be in services to David. Claire, good morning.

0: 3-5, this is V. Cole in Arbor.
1: Tall 15 North Telegraph, room 218. Seacrest at 1215 North Telegraph, room 218. I have a 73-year-old female patient, unresponsive, trouble breathing. Her lips are turning blue. I'm going to get priority one response to timeout 637.

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1: Hello.
0: We've been diverted to Seacross from 75 and the 21.

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0: 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Yeah, I've made the loops on 275, and we're off, getting off the exit ramp here. I don't see anything anywhere.
1: Give us a couple things, Tony. We're going to go south, hit Bayview, and come back and check the northbound ramp getting off.
0: We got the northbound ramp right now.
1: Okay, go ahead, sir.
0: From Berlin Township.
2: Berlin, go ahead.
0: We've checked all the ramps at the 21 UTL. You can cancel them, see it. Clear. Let's see, Chris.
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1: And southbound 75 coming from Huron Township.
2: 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Fire was you too.
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2: 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I'll be on service out at Bedford Schools. I'll prep 3916.
0: Down in a pull down. Looks like somebody may have hit it. We're going to try and clear it from the road.
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0: 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Can you show me out the jail for a wash, please?
1: Oh, clear 5041. 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
2: 5825, same traffic. Have a good day.
1: Have a good day, sir.
0: Same. Have a good one.
1: Have a good morning.
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1: 66.
2: Take us out of service. Have a good day.
1: Good day.
2: Show me out of service. 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
1: Have a good day.
3: Why? Is there something wrong with the garage door?
4: Pardon? No, I don't know what you're talking about. And we just thought we'd move it around, change things up a little bit.
3: I like it. Messing with people.
4: What are you going to do, fire Walt or something?
3: Demote him.
4: Gotta get him a purple helmet. Alright, we're going to be getting up freeway and coming back.

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0: Nefesh 25025, copy on us. Yuda. See Haley, 728 Smith Street, 728 Smith, between West 7th and West 8th. It's reported Yuda of her 2026 black Honda Accord. Vehicle was last seen around 9 o'clock last night.
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0: Central, 1483, checking in.
1: Good morning, 1483, Bay Officer Guzmano. I'll be working down northbound scales till 1700. My prep is 0506. Have a good morning.
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0: Central 58 43 for chicken. Good morning, ma'am. Bailey, prep 3908. We work in French Shelter 1900. You can send me that trespass.
1: Okay, sir. Thanks. Have a good day.
0: You as well.

0: 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Trillo, you doubled up with 5887 Bromley. His prep is 3932, and my prep is 4022.
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0: Michigan Plate 8, Queens, Lincoln, Fall 29. 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

0: Central 5884. 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
0: 821 Harrison, 821 Harrison, between West 8th and West 9th. Caller lives across from that location, so the neighbor plays rap music loudly every morning. Just like I'm going to turn it down.
1: Clear.
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0: 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In traffic till 1600. 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
2: Good morning, ma'am. Deputy Bill, batch number one. Be in service today, working back for schools. I'll be turned at 4120.
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0: We have the McDonald's at 1180 North 60. McDonald's, 1180 North 60. Three Turnus in Detroit. Teresa's calling in, having trouble with a customer there, refusing to leave, sleeping in the lobby. White female in her 50s, blonde hair, black hoodie, black pants, white shoes. Also has a large wagon with her.
1: Right there.
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0: 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Asset Protection's calling in two alarms, one for the front door and a lobby motion. 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
0: Good morning. 5842, I'm being serviced today until 1600, working civil, route prep 3992.
1: Clear, sir. Good morning.

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0: Central, 8:15. Got a traffic complaint come in at 418 Dunham, 418 Dunham Street, that there are semis that are sneaking down back roads there. They're getting stuck at the Vets Hall parking lot.
1: Okay. Yeah.

0: 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And our profit score, 188.
1: Okay.
0: 8 series, my check-in.

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0: Where's your bro? That's 29, behind a Blackboard Fusion here.

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1: Central Berlin Fire, respond to 9144 East Timberview, 9144 East Timberview, Coast Pine Meadow and Charter Oak, for a lift assist to the 76-year-old female that needs help getting up. Time out. 8:25.
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0: 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My prep ends in 478.
1: Okay.
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0: 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No injuries. Second Tone timeout, 831.
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0: 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I just want to confirm with you. She did say yes.
1: Confirm she said yes. If Mom says yes, we're good to go.
0: Clear. We're currently discussing with the entire family, so it'll be a second.
1: Clear.

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0: 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I'm at Telegraph Mall right now.
1: Looks like it's a semi driving at a high rate of speed. It's a red and white cab gravel hauler. It's heading northbound from that location.
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0: Central 5882. Hey, Firm, it looks like you guys hit your emergency alert.
1: Okay, we're secure. I might have opened my computer by accident. We have to reset that.
0: Hey, Firm, it does look like it's coming from the computer, but I'll try to clear it up. Thank you.
1: Thanks.
2: 28. Three nine five zero zero two. Ride along, white male, black shirt, black pants.
0: You guys have a good day.

Central City, did he lose copies of Telegraph and what? Michigan 5, Mary John, Nora, 8-1, Blue, Ford Fusion.

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1: Your
0: 33234 Street, 33234 Street. Cynthia's calling in reference her daughter not returning home yesterday from school. The 17-year-old female Eliza Mora.
1: Clear.

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0: At the pilot travel center, 1100 North 60. 1100 North 60 between Turnus and Detroit. Have Jody, an employee, calling in. They have a female in the parking lot. She keeps asking customers for money. She's refusing to leave. White female, heavy set, pink shirt, black coat, black pants, and she's pushing a cart.
1: 28 clear. It's going to be the same female from McDonald's.
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0: 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She wanted to see if you can give her a call back.
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1: 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She, just speak with an officer on the do's and don'ts of riding an electric bicycle. She just needed some information.

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1: We'll be at the River Raisin Campground, 2502 East Elm. River Raisin Campground, 2502 East Elm. You can see John. He has multiple abandoned campers at that location. Looks like Officer Beard came out yesterday and ran some bins for him. Looks like he's got one more that he found today that he wants to verify isn't stolen.

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1: 50.
0: 23. Responding to Wendy's, 3367 Westerns, 3367 Westerns. We have a employee there calling in for another coworker who stated that she was almost abducted on her way to work this morning about 15 minutes ago. Seeing a male in a gray electric vehicle, unknown make or model, was in the plaza to the left of this location near the Coney Island, tried to coax her into the vehicle and attempted to grab her. No weapons were involved.
1: Clear. 5833 Central.
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1: 25, 30,
0: Kentucky. At River Park Plaza, 20 North Rossler Street, apartment 317. 20 North Rossler, apartment 317. See Greg. He believes something suspicious occurred at his girlfriend, who lives across the hall in 319's apartment yesterday. He heard someone flush a toilet and then leave down the fire escape. His girlfriend's insisting that it wasn't her.
2: Dispatch from 5041. You can show me clear last on the card, and I can handle that for 25.
0: See, area 25, mean disregard.
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1: Go ahead, 30 in Kentucky.
0: See Quinn, he'll be outside 800 West 7th. 800 West 7th. He states that someone who's a friend named Gary, unknown last name, threatened to hire someone to kill him and also spit on his dog. He believes Gary possibly lives in apartment 343. He's now gone back inside.
1: 25 square.
0: On security.

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1: Go ahead.
0: Hi, Defender Summerfield, at the Southern Summerfield. Are you looking for at least a white Chevy Suburban? No injuries there. Unknown. Yeah.

Central, dispatch Summerfield Fire Respond Priority 2 to Ida Center and Summerfield, Ida Center Road and Summerfield Road for an unknown PI. Two vehicles down in the ditch. It's going to be a van and a white Suburban. Unknown on extent of injuries. Emergency 1 upon arrival. Timeout. 10-08.

0: 59 to 50.
1: Is that for 50?
0: Yeah, do you have any update on the vehicle? We got a couple silver vehicles down here.
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0: Clayton's face was screaming and yelling because they've been harassing him. And just be advised, he did call us earlier and ask some questions about the legality of a walking stick containing knives. Any other unit that can work that way?
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0: Central dispatch Summerfield Fire, respond priority 3, 5585 stall, 5585 stall across Ida Center in Lulu, 80-year-old female fell more than 2 hours ago, requesting the back door entry, timeout 1018.
1: Chief 2 to 5802.
0: 5802, go ahead.
1: Okay, we have minor injuries. One patient, she's still in the vehicle in the ditch.
0: Copy.
1: Chief 2 to Central, can you give us an emergency channel?
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0: Go ahead and dispatch 79 Deerfield to that for me. Quick.
2: Roger,
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3: You want me to go to Stull Road or you want me on I-West?
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One response, Priority 3, 1517 Stewart, 1517 Stewart, room 237 across the Park West and Telegraph. 60-year-old male found obvious. 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
1: 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You'll be sitting in a gray van in the parking lot. 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
1: Ethan, go ahead.
0: Michigan, Edward, Queen, 3008, on a white Suburban. And let me know when you're ready for the second.
1: Go ahead with the next one.
0: Michigan, David Frank, 682-792, son of Black Transit Van.

0: Central Bedford responding to temperance. 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
1: Okay, good.
2: 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That was coming from Stern and Lewis.

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CSMI, Tennessee trailer plate 262808, T as in Tom, be a yellow tractor pulling it.

0: somebody's going stuff by a very slow moving train to La Plessis somewhere.
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0: 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We're going to sign a refusal. Thank you.
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1: Go ahead.
0: Good morning. War 3934. Be out at Mineral High. Unknown end time. Have a good day.
1: Thanks. You too.

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1: Third and half.
0: I can see Joanne at 423 Navarre Street, 423 Navarre, between East 4th and East 5th. She had an altercation with a garbage truck driver. When she confronted them, they became verbal and threatened her. The driver allegedly grabbed a brick and threatened to hit her vehicle as well.

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1: Next one's a medical coming in at 129 Helly Boulevard. It looks like a 49-year-old male having low blood pressure.
0: Tapping out.

0: Central 5027 in the area of North and Scott now. I'm looking for a garbage truck for PTO right now.
1: Clear.
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1: 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Central 36, I believe that garbage truck is going to be at 3rd and Monroe here. I'm going to try to stop it. Clear.

0: Send a dispatch on the air with the BOL. Stewart Road from North Monroe. Westbound on Stewart Road from North Monroe. Red Cadillac. David Paul King, 3753. DPK, 3753. Swerving, unable to maintain lane. Caller's still behind and on the line. Central's clear, 1059.
1: Twenty-five is clear on the BOL from Rossler and 8. Twenty-seven is clear on the BOL from Front Washington.
2: Clear.
1: One screen on the BOL from Front Smith.
2: Thirty-six, I'll be out with that truck near 3rd and Harrison. Can you copy Michigan? 20183. Clear.

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1: Clear. So 28, just advise, this isn't going to be the truck involved. He said there's about 3 or 4 trucks in the area for that route.
2: Clear. All I got is a Stevens truck. Should be a number on the side of it. 373-355. The mixed black male as the suspect.
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3: 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West Front and Adams. Caller advised that wires were down crossing the roadway. No arcing or sparking seen. Timeout. 11:03.
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3: Central 5027, is there any updates on that BOL?
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3: 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I'll let her know.

0: 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Gonna be right in front of 519 West Front.
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0: Central 36. I'll be out with another garbage truck here at Scott and Second. Can you copy another Michigan?
1: Go ahead.
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2: Get disregard fire on this. This is going to be a cable wire that was previously tied up. The ties just broke.
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3: Central Monroe City Fire responding to West Front per PD cancel related to a previous incident.
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5828, copy Larcy. 6204 Green McLean, 6204 Green Mike, I'm speaking with Aaron, reference Xanax being taken out of my vehicle.

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1: Clear 5041. Okay. 5041, if at a possible B&E complaint, when you can copy.
0: Pleasant person test.
1: That's Chase calling from 217 West 8th, apartment 3, 217 West 8th, number 3, Professor Harrison and Smith. Being in the back apartment, I believe someone kicked the door open and stole some items from inside. It's already been through the home. I believe the suspect is a previous roommate, Noah Piper.
0: Dispatch 5025. You can send me that call as well, and you can show me on scene. I'll be awaiting 41. Starting a PPO seizure. If you could just reactivate a CFS I pulled yesterday, that'd be great.

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1: Well,
0: here.
2: Clear, one in custody, 1115. Clear, 41. That property, Atwater Street Tacos, 1349, North Telegraph. It's a Ram 1500 versus Gray Fusion. However, we have one of the parties attempting to fight the other half now.

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0: 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We're going to be 3rd in East Chester.
1: Certain East Chester, go ahead.
0: Michigan Edward Victor Adam 4395 EVA 4395 on a black Dodge Caravan. We're going to start out the cruise.
1: Need another unit. Dispatch any unit that can work towards 3rd and East Chester, 3rd and East Chester.
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0: 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Pull me a time and number for a general assist. He can make it the same venue. And I'll be in Route 10 TJ with one adult male.
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0: 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A firm, county warrant. 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
0: Carlton Rockwood Road, 4777 Carlton Rockwood. Linda's calling in, reference her neighbor's spraying flower beds with pesticides. Ongoing issues and just advising, I do have another one of a deceased dog in the neighbor's yard up there. I'm sure if related.
1: All right, sir.

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1: 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PD will also be en route over to that location. Timeout, 11:35.
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0: This is Paula calling from Lake Erie Transit on 105 West 7th, requesting a Stephen Smith trespass. He was hostile and unruly on the bus. He is not currently unseen.
1: Dispatch 5025, they'll be clearing in a moment. I can handle that.
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1: 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Thank you.
0: You're welcome.

0: Central dispatch on the air. He's nearing northbound 75 to 25.
1: Clear with an IR for a warrant arrest and sending the truck down.
0: Northbound 75 to 10. Caller believes that the driver was on the cell phone. Letting head northbound, such as clear 154.

0: clear the VOL from General Noble.
1: Yeah. 36 is clear on the VOL from Front Monroe.
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0: 25 is clear on the VOL.

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0: 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Thank you.

Central Dispatch Point for fire. Respond for a fire alarm. 9950 Heddle Lake, 9950 Heddle Lake Road, across the Memorial and Creek. Farm company is advising a upstairs smoke detection. Unknown key holder. Time out. 1158.

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0: All units clear, the scene. Command's going to be terminated.
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0: 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You can cancel for the fire alarm. 9950 Heddle Lake. Cancellation time? 12:01.
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0: says Patrick from 28, you can clear me off that line.
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1: 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He's requesting a trailer inspection. He has the proper forms.
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0: At 800 West 7th, 800 West 7th, same two previous subjects are having trouble again. James Mitchell called in, some Gary's back in the hallway, disrupting and not allowing anyone to walk in the hall, yelling at people as they pass and threatening them.
2: 41, clear.
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1: 13720 Sumter, 13720 Sumter Road, cross of West Newburgh and Colf. Be speaking with Mark at 5896 Colf Road. A large, loud noise coming from the cement company nearby.
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Central dispatch on the air. Any area southbound 23 at the 21, southbound US 23 at the 21. Be on the lookout for a semi red cab, white trailer, Michigan plate, Edward 423457, possible road rage incident with multiple vehicles. He's currently driving in the fast lane. Other vehicles are attempting to pass, and he is attempting to run them off the road. Caller is no longer online. Central's clear. 1227.

0: Central 5828.
1: Go ahead.
0: One of the subjects from the Dollar General says that the suspect is currently walking down Scott Street between 4th and 5th Street. It's going to be the same white female, blonde hair, sunglasses, neon green shirt, and blue jean shorts.
1: Clear, you're out.
2: Central 43.
0: 5843.
2: First IR, please.
0: Repeating 3126.
2: Clear, thank you.
3: That's right, 15. I'll have a stop on that semi. Plate is correct. B23 southbound at yes. Brewer Road.
0: Clear.
1: What's the cross street with that Scott Street?
0: 4th and 5th. She's walking between 4th and 5th. She's walking northbound.
1: Great, thank you.
4: Fifty-eight eighty to Central. You can take the other service. Have a great weekend.
0: Great, you as well, ma'am.
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0: Hey, from.
6: Fraud suspect. A retail fraud occurred at the Dollar General on South Monroe Street. A female ran out of the store with a bunch of items. Currently walking down Scott between 4th and 5th. Scott between 4th and 5th. It's a white female. Blonde hair, shorts, neon green shirt.
2: Seven's clear from 3rd and Scott. Correction, 3rd Washington.
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0: 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She's walking towards the dead end of East 6th Street, approaching Navarre.
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1: 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Hey, 15th Street, thanks.

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0: Sunday Spectrum there with a VLO southbound 23 from the 17. Southbound 23 from the 17. Black Chevy traverse, high rate of speed, passing on the shoulder. Caller still on the line and behind us, that's clear. 1242.
1: 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Okay, we make it
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0: 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Lift assist only, timeout 1252.
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0: All right, you cart this one out, and then send me the animal control complaint, I guess, for the dog.
1: Karen, I do have AC en route for that one.
0: Oh, animal control's coming up here for this dog in the yard.
1: Affirm.
0: Okay.
1: Did you still want the screen, or you want me to send you something else?
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1: Okay.
0: And I'm here with him now.

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0: 58-23, 58-23.
2: Secure.
0: 72
2: to 72. 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And they send a suspicious on South Huron River.

0: Central, dispatch Ida Fire, respond to Geno's, 2805 Lewis, 2805 Lewis, Cross Ida East in Van Eyken, for a gas leak. Caller 6, the oven is possibly leaking, multiple employees feeling sick. Timeout, 1310.
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0: We'll be clear of the scene, heading back to the Frenchtown sub.
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0: 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I'll have a Monroe High School graduation around 5.
1: Okay, have a good shift.

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1: 504.
0: Excuse me, Summit and South Dixie. Summit and South Dixie reports of a single motorcycle accident there.
1: The 504's clear.

Central Dispatch, Erie Fire Response for a traffic collision south 60 Highway at Summit. Summit in South Dixie. Single vehicle, motorcycle accident, driver slid off the road. No injuries at this time, but if you can continue due to mechanism of crash, 31 upon arrival, timeout 1318.

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2: Clear.
0: Clear, ma'am.
1: Clear, sir.
2: Go ahead.
0: You cancel.
1: Yeah. Okay, clear.
3: Sounds clear.

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1: Dispatch from 504.
0: 504.
1: Yeah, we won't need MCA if the fire department can make the scene. He just wants to sign off. He just has a little road rash.
0: Clear, sir. We'll advise you.
2: We got nothing on our gas meter. We're going to be clear. Scene commence terminated.
3: Quick.

0: 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Delta Big VP on scene advising driver is not injured. We're requesting you to continue at this time.
1: Ariosky's clear.
0: Central 1504 responded to your Erie call. Coming from Stearns and Lewis. 1504 to Central. This priority wants to require it at this time.
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1: 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It's 8737 Redwood, 8737 Redwood. 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
1: Central Dispatch Bedford Station 3, respond priority 1, 7087 Sierra, 7087 Sierra, across the Twin Lakes and Cascade. 4-year-old male passed out, is now conscious, possibly having a seizure. Priority 1, timeout 1336.

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1: 36, second and cast.
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0: At 21 West 1st Street, 21 West 1st, at the conservatory, across their cast in Monroe. Stewart's calling in. He said an employee that's there named Astrid called him about a creepy man that was out front sitting with a computer. She had no description from the subject. It all came in through the third party caller.
2: Party was there.
1: 36 is clear. You can show me out.
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2: 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I'll be inside to speak with the employee.
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0: Can you stack my call? 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

0: Central, Monroe City Fighters, Mount Priority 1, 1632 West Lorraine, 1632 West Lorraine, apartment 204, Preston John Anderson, 30-year-old female, having continuous seizures, Priority 1, time 1421.
1: Telegraph and Stewart,
2: North Telegraph and Stewart. There's
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4: Lorraine is Donnelly.
3: 1632 West Lorraine, 1632 West Lorraine, apartment 204-204. I have a 30-year-old female and multiple seizures in a row. Unable to determine breathing status at this time.
5: 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I'll be en route as well from First and Harrison.
3: Okay.
1: I can head that way from Almond Rosser. 41 wants to pitch card.
4: Square. 25 is on scene. I'll bring in the AED.
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Central to any unit in the area, 2414 North Telegraph, 2414 North Telegraph, to meet the Dollar Tree. Reports of a white GMC, tinted windows, Michigan plate, Edward Williams, 05041. Female appears to be on 3500 in the vehicle in the driver's seat. Still in the parking lot at this time, so just 1424.

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1: Good afternoon. Show Sparks on until 0200, carrying prop that ends in 4228.
0: Clear, sir. Have a good trip.
1: We're in the area.
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2: 510 Hollywood, 510 Hollywood Drive, cross the East Marina at Scottwood. Have the natural gas alarm going off inside the house.
1: Clear. Central Monroe City Fire, respond for a possible gas leak. 510 Hollywood, 510 Hollywood, cross the East Marina at Scottwood. Call advice, there's a strong smell of natural gas in the home. Caller will be evacuating, timer 1429.

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Central Idaho Fire, respond priority 1, 942 Stevens Trail, 942 Stevens Trail, across the Tanner Landing in Alexandra, 66-year-old female, difficulty breathing, timeout, 1432.

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1: 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Have a good day.
0: 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Have a good night.
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2: 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Steven Trail, you can make this Steven Trail command.
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1: I don't understand that. That's right, but can you help?
0: Okay. 850-803, did you locate him?
1: I believe so. I can go downtown here.

Dispatch on the air with a VOL for any units near your southbound 23 from Cone. Southbound 23 from Cone, approach of a black Chevy Suburban. The Michigan plate of 8, Nora J. John L. Lincoln 31, 8, NJL 31. Caller reported it was swerving, cutting off other drivers, operating recklessly. No caller on the line. Central's clear at 1448.

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1: You can show 815 out with that traffic crash. It's not a PI, it's just a PDA.

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2: 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You have a good day.
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0: I'm receiving, Carlos.
1: Okay, 72, you said clear with the card. Central 5854, copy one. 3273 Second Street crosses of A and B in LaSalle. Speaking with Gary for a vehicle that's been driving recklessly through the neighborhood.
0: Thanks.

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0: Did they say if it was north or south of Shore Road for these knocks on our way?
1: In the intersection.
0: Clear, there's nothing there. You can cart that out and send me that check while being.
1: Clear, Dollar Tree, 2414 North Telegraph, 2414 North Telegraph, cross the mall in the south, a white GMC with tinted windows, Michigan plate, Edward William Zebra, 5041, EWZ 5041. The female appeared to be on 3500 when she got into the driver's seat. When the caller left, it was still on the parking lot.

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3: 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And if you would show me on the detail, it's going to be at Monroe High until approximately 2100.

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0: Central 5877, Cut 1. One 15213 South Dixie, 15213 South Dixie, highway crosses her forest in Greenwick. Speaking with Ashley, says that her boyfriend's mother stole her medicine. Occurred at 1175 Raintree.
1: I'll take that.
2: I'll take that.

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1: We're working on the northbound scale until midnight. My purpose, 494.
2: Have a good show, sir. Mental 5872, copy one.
0: Go ahead.
2: Wendy's 876 Alpha Monroe, 876 Alpha Monroe Street, Cross Jones, speaking with Tim A. Be speaking with our complainant there, says that he was accused of stealing money from a purse, but he didn't do it, but he does know who it was.

0: Central 3877. Copy one that's actually in your area this time. One seven zero six Hemlock, crosses of Cole. That's requesting a check of a David at that location. Is concerned about him. He's undergoing some medical treatments. And he's 71 years old, hasn't heard from him. Should like a TX with findings.
1: Clear.
0: My apologies on the last one.
2: Like her trespass?
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0: 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Guardians advising a nurse station smoke alarm. We're still attempting to key holder. Timeout 1514.
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1: 504.
0: And we are responding to 2400 Lakeside, 2400 Lakeside. We have staff calling in stating there's an intoxicated parent waiting to pick up their children from school. She's under a tree falling over. Looks like it's a Lindsay Miller.
1: 504, sir.

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4: Seventy-seven is clear. The supervisor, I can take that.
0: Fifty-eight ten, he's clear. Thanks.
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1: 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Clear. Just ETS on. That's right.

0: 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We'll be clear of all terrain. You can show us complete this call.
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2: Yeah.
0: Just advising, school just called back, said she was arguing with the teacher and was supposed to be heading out to her vehicle. They were unsure on make and model.
2: She's not in the vehicle. I'm speaking with her now. She doesn't appear to be intoxicated to me. She was frantic looking for a child.

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0: 50 will be all good.
1: Okay. Dispatch from 504. She wasn't intoxicated or under the influence of any drugs. She was given a PBT, which was zeros. We'll be clear with the card.

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0: 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Show me on the service. Have a good night.
1: Thank you, sir. You too.
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1: Good.
0: Right in front of 10645 Sequoia, 10645 Sequoia, cross the Samaria. Looks like there's a Nissan Altima versus a Volkswagen SUV.

0: 5843, copy a trouble subject.
1: Go ahead, ma'am.
0: Loves, 1609 Nettle Road. Kassar is calling in. He wants to meet you by the truck fuel aisle. He wants to report trouble with the truck shop at the location. They attempted to scam him and refusing to return his money.
1: Back.
0: That is unknown. They were giving him a hard time about refunding it.
1: Okay, clear.

claiming that he called 911 and they needed his address. We don't have any history of receiving a call from him or calling him back from central dispatch. And the number that called him back is not one of our phone numbers. She just wanted to speak with him about it.

0: Sebastian 1536. 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
1: 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Looks like that number comes back to Huron Township. Simply, that was them that called them.

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2: Afternoon. Alborgen County, YTL 06, Prep Ensign 0454. Just be advised, Alborgen will always just be traffic detail till 1800. 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
0: 5842, go ahead.
3: 5842, I'll be clear of the last on the server.

0: Central there with a BOL weapons complaint. Any unit in area? Southbound 275, approaching the 3. Southbound 275, approaching the 3. Be on the lookout for a silver Chevy Silverado, Michigan plate 7, Nora Boy, Mary 77. The subject in the truck pointed a gun out at our caller. We're still getting further. Central Square, 4 p.m.
1: 77, I'm 275 and 75 right now. Send me that. Can we run the plate? Get where it comes back to, please.
0: Okay.

0: 77. I'm approaching that O if you have the callers on the line.
1: Affirm, they're approaching mile marker 18. Caller's still behind, and we added that information into the vehicle tab.

0: 是除非 BA 六呢？I'm going to send a large screen to your screen. It's going to be 5937 Parkview.
1: Over to Dixie first for this weapon point.
0: Clear, sir. I'll second.
2: 77, I'm behind it. We're right lane approaching Dixie. We're actually just passing Triumph, paralleling it.
1: 43, stack this. I'm passing to Dixie with the 81.
3: So did you card it? I'm gonna head over to Dixon 74.
2: To light it up until I get some units closer.

0: Central dispatch on the air. Any area cell phone 23 at the 19. Cell phone US 23 at the 19. Be on lookout for a silver Mitsubishi Ohio Plate King Union Lincoln 7788. Was tailgating our caller and made finger gun gestures to him and other drivers. All parties have since separated from the vehicle. Last seen headed southbound. Central's clear 1605.
1: Central 5877. I'm going to light it up. We're approaching the Dixie exit ramp now.
2: Graham, try to light it up south of Dixie.
1: We're just going to be just north. It looks like he's getting off south Dixie, or at Dixie exit.
0: Seven White Tree, presses here, creaking daily. For a 35-year-old male, made suicidal statements. Possibly left on foot from that area and went to the nearby woods. He is non-route at this time. Fugitive stage, timeout, 1606.
2: In regards to that weapons complaint that's coming down 75, is that vehicle on Dixie or is it on 75?
3: They're trying to get them stopped on the exit ramp off North Dixie.
2: Clear.
4: Clear, sir. Thank you.

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0: Central 812 is going to be staged in the area for White Tree.
1: You get the call or the, actually the 15 or already passed, just pull over at the nearest exit.
0: They exited, they are waiting in the TA.
1: Thank you.

That's down there. Any unit in the area? 2057 White Tree Drive. 2057 White Tree Drive. A suicidal subject. It's like a 35-year-old male. It's like a Ty Tyra. He's making suicidal statements and left that location. Last seen walking towards the woods in Walmart. Does look like he has a cell phone with him and is intoxicated. Was a white male, black hair, missing a front tooth. Subject clear. 409.

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1: 815.
0: 135 Riley, 135 Riley, it's going to be Rumors Edge Pizza. 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
0: Do you have a location for the complainant for this weapons complaint?
1: They are at the TA Travel Center.

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1: Needle in haystack. Clear.

0: 47, I'm clear 4, you can send me White Tree.
1: Clear 47.
0: On him.
1: Stand by. We believe he may still be inside the building, but we'll get a confirmation on that.
0: Central 1451.
1: 1451.
0: I'm clear my detail and I get over to White Tree as well.
1: Okay, sure. Thank you.
0: Central. 5850. We clear the report.
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0: Show me out on a detail and going into Monroe for a little bit, and also extend me out to 11 p.m., please.
1: Question.
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1: Question.
3: Central dispatch on the air, AU in the area of 2nd and Grand. 2nd and Grand, be on the lookout for multiple unknown maker model vehicles driving at a high rate of speed throughout the beach. Caller did not witness them. He could only hear them. Central's clear. 1616.

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0: Where? 81 to 72. 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He's at the North Pump.
1: All right, I'm going to turn back around.

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1: You can see Clevelinda, 422 Eastchester, 422 Eastchester, between East 4th and East 5th. She wants to speak with you about a dead groundhog. It's in her yard, and what she can do about it.

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This is 8299 Memorial Highway, 8299 Memorial Highway, cross of Brown and Beck. 65-year-old male, no injuries, lift assist only, timeout, 1625.

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2: There.

0: Central, dispatch Monroe Township Fire, respond priority one, the area of Concord and Bacon, Concord Street and Bacon Street. 47-year-old male fell into the nearby creek. He's currently out of the water, but does have a laceration to his leg and a possible broken knee. Serious hemorrhage. Priority one, timeout. 1631.
1: Central, dispatch Mitchell, if he's responding to found you.
2: Central, Frenchman Alpha 3, responding to Fountain View.

0: 6 Arbor Creek, across the Greeton in Elkton, 48-year-old female experiencing chest pain. 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
1: The Nettle I-35 intersection. I don't know if you can start PD here to help him get tow, but he's caused a lot of traffic problems.
0: 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We'll get him started.
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0: I arrived on Meadow, right on the overpass, 75. I'll hold it down until 5843 gets here. But if somebody's broken down, I'm probably going to need a wrecker here to tow with the loves.
1: Central, sir.

0: 43-38. 40. 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
1: About seat belt use.
2: 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I can handle that.
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3: Can I get a type of number for property check at Waterloo Lake Erie, please?
1: Clear. Sir, I have a subject calling from the state park there, stating they are at the second parking lot near the beach near a brown Dodge Ram. They're requesting some assistance. They lost their keys. They're wondering if someone turned them in.
3: Cool.
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Central Denton Unit in area 1435-0 from 1435-0. Female calling in, stating that there are subjects arguing, threatening each other. Looks like it is their boyfriend and a neighbor. No weapons seem to be involved so far. However, neighbor does carry a knife. No knife seen.

0: Central, 1438. I'll be clear of the assist. 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Hey, you want Central. Clear me with a card. I'll go back 71. 72.
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She's not alert at this time. Priority 1, timeout, 1701.

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0: Bergen County, can you pull me to CFS for Genesis at McDonald's? I'll be on route. Okay. Or what, one more, it's clear, Nicole.
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0: Yes, sir. Were you and your POV in the only one?
1: That's affirmative. I'm just going to need some time to run number for first responder.
0: Clear on that.

0: Central Financial, yeah.
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0: Plus one. One.
2: 1451.
3: I'm clear last. 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
2: Okay, sure, thank you.

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1: Cell phone 75 at the 11, cell phone 75 at the 11. There's a Subaru Forester versus a Focus. They're both on the exit ramp.
0: It's okay, Claire. 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
2: Seven, I'm clear with the crowd. I'll take that.
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1: What?
0: Excuse me, Westburn, 5617 South Yonder River. A ball from the golf course hit our caller's truck. It's going to be a gray F-150.
2: Central 36, you can send that to me. I'll be en route from First Macomb.
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0: 26149 Greenwick Lane, 6149 Greenwick. Riley's calling in. 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
1: Sunny Southville, 15377 South Telegraph, lot 16, their mailbox was vandalized.
0: All right, Claire, I'll give him a call.

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1: Nine 80 Stewart Road, in route, speak to the other half.

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0: Central, 8:30 is back in the village.
1: Okay.
0: 6:08 Central, take it on.
1: 6:08.
0: Yeah, it's going to be in service till 3 a.m., portable 3768. You have a good day.
1: Thanks, you too.
0: And if you would, go ahead and send that MVP to me. All right, so no, back with.

0: and proposition. The subject, Timbers and South Stony. Timbers and South Stony. She has a stray dog contained. She's unable to keep it. She's trying to take it to the Humane Society.
1: If she's able to transport it, that'd be great. Now we call Animal Control.
0: Hey, from sir. It does look like she is going to transport it.
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Central Bedford Station 2, respond to 7367 Eagle Stone, 7367 Eagle Stone, across Quail Hollow, for an 84-year-old female that fell. No injuries. Lift assist only. Timeout 1734.

0: Central 608 security.
1: Area of Town Square Foods. Be on the lookout for a older Rev Durango pulling a trailer. Metal was falling off of the trailer. The driver was drinking and driving. The incident occurred about an hour ago. Caller no longer on the line. Central's clear at 1738.
2: 28, let's check the area. Six eight, I'm secure, and go ahead and clear me.
3: Central 830 with a stop, be southbound 23 at about the 15.
0: 15.
3: Be the Dixon ramp, on ramp, with a main trailer plate of 514-0295, and it'll be on a black tractor with a black trailer, oversized.

0: Central Monroe Township Fire Response Priority 2 to 53 Tamarack, 53 Tamarack, across the hall in Oak Ridge Drive East. 14-year-old male, possibly suicidal. Third-hand info stated that he was going to take a bottle of unknown pills and harm himself. Staged in the area while PD's in route. Timeout. 1740.
1: No, Central, Alpha 2 is on scene. Eagle 7.
0: Clear.
2: Three runways clearing target.

sent on the air, any unit in the area 53 Tamarack, 53 Tamarack Trail, reports of a suicidal subject. A 14-year-old male was saying that he was going to take a bottle of pills and was possibly cutting himself. No TX provided. All third-hand information from another juvenile. Central Square, 1744.

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Priority 3, timeout 1754.

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1: 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I'm gonna stop over by French on self on some equipment maintenance.
2: Okay.
3: Central, 1413, checking in.
2: 1413.
3: Good evening. I'll be on till 6 a.m. countywide. End of prep 0460. I'll be OIC for the night.
2: Clear, sir. 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
0: You can cancel. The mother does not want him to go to the hospital, does not want to see Zoom H.
1: Copy that. Here.

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1: Central to Dundee, fire respond priority 1, 1903 Gloff, 1903 Gloff, across at Dixon and Dunbar. 64-year-old male, serious hemorrhage from the left leg, is on blood thinners. Timeout, 1802.
2: Central Dispatch, Tower at Command. 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Command is to be terminated.
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2: 1419.
1: Good evening. Honor 06. Last time I prepped is 0440. Have a good night.
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1: 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Yeah. Broom.
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0: I'm seeing 1416 on the board. He is not on today.
1: Okay, sir. Sorry about that. 1415.

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0: Can you kiss it?
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0: 1413.
3: 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It's going to be 19 and 38 for the night.

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0: Student clear is on the board from Nash. You straight, we're off the air.
1: That's clear, 1821.
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1: That's clear, 1821.

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1: 54.
0: You put me on a traffic complaint on Her Road and 7th Street, and I have four vehicles in the roadway that I'm going to need a non-preference for because they're causing a traffic hazard parked in the roadway, break for plates.
1: Go ahead with them.
0: First one's Michigan 9, Paul, George, Frank, 5-4. It's on a gray Genesis. Michigan Edward, King, Charles, 4-2-8. It's on a white Ford Focus. Third is an Ohio King Nora William 4511. It's a white Ford Escape.
1: Chris.
0: And the fourth one is a Michigan Edward King Young 8541. It's on a white Jeep. If you could run all those and put them in the call screen for me, lean sound.
1: Chris.

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0: 652, copy first. 7th and Union, 7th and Union, car versus bicycle. 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

0: 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Split the last call. 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
2: 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Stuart Telegraph.

0: did you copy on the plate? G Envoy, Victor, King, 919. It's a gray Chevy Equinox. The bicyclist is conscious, alert, breathing. She's talking to me. 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
1: Okay.

0: 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Good afternoon. You can show me in service. I'll be working at 3 Adam.
1: 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Also on scene.
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1: 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I'll be in service as to Adams. Have a nice night.
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0: 50 Ryan's Ridge. It's an unknown red pickup truck. Somebody has walked through the front door at that location. There's a lockbox. The house is listed for sale. It's possibly the realtor, but the plate's not coming back to him.
1: Central, 1438, all back 19.
0: There.
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1: You show both of us out of service on the equivalence with the report.
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Central Dispatch on the air to Dundee Fire. Respond Priority 1 to 271 West Monroe Street, 271 West Monroe Street, cross of Cass and Franklin for 75-year-old female. Possible stroke, not alert. Your timeout is 1900.

0: for Adriamo.
1: 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I'm having computer issues. I'll add notes later.

0: Central is Sterling 4. Central is Sterling 4.
1: Andy, if I wrote dispatch, clear to call in a personnel.
2: Silver, Sterling 4.
0: We received a call about a domestic that occurred at the state park. Mother assaulted a daughter. They're leaving in a black Chevy Equinox, Michigan plate, Edward Paul, Charles 1631. If you're able to stop that vehicle and check on the child.
2: We'll take a look.

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0: Caroling 3, standby. 803, can you give a caller a TX at 411 Downham Street in reference to the neighbor leaving their music blaring when they leave?
2: Affirmative.
0: Caroling 3, go ahead.
3: The Black Equinox from the domestic is north on Hurd Road from Dixie. I can follow up, but I'm not able to make traffic stop.
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0: 914 Kentucky Court, 914 Kentucky, cross of Isaac. Mike is outside that location on his bicycle. He wants to be seen in reference to a stolen scooter that was stolen by Gabriel. It's Gabriel's house. He's outside of.
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2: Okay. 5827, checking. 3966, I'll be working D1, have a good shift.
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0: 802, you can downgrade a priority at this time. Patient's stable. Possible not wanting to go to the hospital. If we get a refusal, I'll let you know.
1: Copy, I'm about a minute out.
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0: Are you having somebody at a residential alarm?
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Caller states her 13-year-old was hit in the head by another kid at the park by a Pepsi bottle. They're refusing medical, but they want to make a report.

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1: 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Can respond to 1833 Deerfield Drive? Do a check for well-being on a small child that was assaulted at the state park by her mother. We did get a second caller as well, stating a male was screaming at the child. The vehicle is going to be a black Chevy Equinox, Michigan plate, Edward Paul, Charles, 1631.

830 with a stop, be southbound 23 at the 15, Dixon Ramp. Illinois trailer plate of 715-357 Sam Tom, and it'll be a black tractor, black trailer.

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1: Okay.
0: And a check will be as well.
1: There.
2: 33.
1: Go ahead.
2: You show 37 assisting me on this call, please.
1: Thank you.

0: Central, 1438.
1: 1438.
0: I'll be clear of that detail. I can take that trespass at O'Reilly's.
1: Clear, thank you. Central 5820 security.
2: Secure.

0: 67. I'm looking at the notes here. Why am I going to State Park? Looks like this could be in conjunction with the 33 Carl Drive.
1: Heard it's a State Park. Should be related to the Carl Drive call if you want to head.
0: All right, I'm over to Pleasantville. And disregard the State Park for now.

0: Central, 1419.
1: 1419.
0: I'll be clear. You can send me what you need next.
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1: Special in the area, any unit in the area of Monroe and Elm, steel all free, silver Mazda with no hood, weaving in and out of traffic, no plate or direction of travel, subject clear, 1928.
2: 36 is clear from Jones on the Pleasant Hall work towards that area.
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1: What?
0: Respond to 6517 South Telegraph Road, lot 53. Here to speak with Ian. Reference to someone scamming him out of money on Facebook Marketplace. Central 1597.
1: What?
0: You're actually going to meet him at the State Line Liquor Store in a white Cadillac.

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1: Session Johnny, be clear and last off here.
0: Clear 1932. Okay.
2: 43, I'll give him a TX.
0: There.
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1: 81.
2: Didn't clear the last. She already reported this. Send me that Genesis from Greenwich.

Central 5847. I'm going to send you this Grand Boulevard call. Be on the lookout for a gray Honda with a felon carrying a pistol. 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She'd like to be seen.

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1: We're good.
0: Okay. 803.
2: Notes added to that call, made contact with the initial caller.
3: CC5, I'm going to have a stop. We're going to be Stearns pulling into the Jets parking lot.
0: Jets on Stearns.
3: Stand by. We're kind of just driving around the parking lot. Hold on. Plate, Lincoln Paul, 846. Going to get a white Kia sedan. Where is the stop at?
0: Stearns Road at the Jets. Central 5827, security.

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0: 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I'll be switching to lean.
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1: Go 1438, you can show me out.
0: There.
1: Clear this one out.
0: There. Tell me if you want. AC1.
2: You can fire me a second after. Have a good night.
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0: Have you guys contacted IT, reference the lien issues in Central Square?
1: Negative. It's working here in dispatch.

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1: To 807 to units on the road. 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
0: All day.
1: 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Where I am.
4: Central 1438
5: 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You can show me also. I'm having trouble with the lane.
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2: 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I'll be clear of the cop service.

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0: 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Responded the Dairy Queen at 606 Tecumseh Street for a group of teenagers that came through in a big blue truck, verbally harassed the employees, and then did burnouts before leaving.
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1: Okay. Central 5881, security.
0: There. 47, can you generate me and I are in advice, please?

0: 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Your IR is 3142.
1: What was that again, please?
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1: Central 5896, how can I traffic? Front of the area of Bay Creek and Lunapeer Road, the white Toyota sedan occupied by four black males. Caller finds them suspicious because they speak broken English. They're too close to his mother-in-law's house.

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1: 5881.
0: Still got her on the line. Can you see what that vehicle description is?
1: We'll give her a call back.

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0: Area of McDonald's, 1180 North Dixie Highway, 1180 North Dixie Highway, across the turns from Detroit. Caller said there was a subject that was driving the white Suzuki with a Texas plate of X-ray Frank Adam 4068, XFA 4068, did a U-turn in the middle of North Dixie, and then was punching himself in the head and acting agitated before he pulled into the McDonald's, requesting a check.
2: To 36, person Scott. I came back and said.
1: Well, 36 is clear, thank you.
0: Central's clear.